don't need to fight. Stand face to face. And you present your case. Yes, I know. You keep telling me that you love me.

Wouldn't you like to have fun, fun, fun? How's about a few laughs, laughs? I could show you a good time. Let me show you a

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But I don't know about that. There's many times that we've loved and we've shared love and made love. It doesn't seem to me like it's enough. It's just not enough for you.

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Not to compare, lovely dying for a chance just to touch your hand or a

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Get a look at Malapit on me. Style has never seen that makes you wanna grab and hold and squeeze real tight. 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Just another fish to bit the worm on a hook of my line. Yeah, I keep many females longing for a chance to win my heart with SEX and plenty.

0: Joe Mullins met Band Over the Good Old Days. En Willie Nelson, Love Overdue.
1: I've been looking and praying and waiting for years. But when I stopped looking is when you appeared. It's about time. 'Cause love was way overdue. I've always been patient and took pride in that. But the last couple of rounds about took me to the mat. I kept hanging on, but love

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Arguing since this morning about the same damn useless thing, wondering what tomorrow is gonna bring. Now you say the general's courier ain't no liar. The Yanks are on a ridge with long clear fields of fire. George Pickett aims to make his name written bright red in our blood. And your head

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And every time a scrape is coming, you say we ought to run. I never seen a man that fights so brave, so scared.

Pretty Summer Bay. Zomerse sfeer van David Messi. Is Morning Already van Joe Mullins en de Radio Ramblers. Twee oude maten, Tom Paxton en John McCutcheon. Together Again. Late is Old Guitar Down.

did the best that we could do. Now this is where we are. Gonna lay down this old guitar. Picked up the phone, called John and said, guess what?

But her mind was racing way too fast. Losing job after job, wild-eyed and scared, just to frighten.

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